And I touched your face, narcotic mindful lace, Mary Jane. 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And

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Now you don't need

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1: You know, every now and then I think you might like to hear something from us. Nice and easy. But there's just one thing, you see. We never ever do nothing nice and easy. We always do it nice and rough. But we're gonna take the beginning of this song and do it easy. But then we're gonna do the finish.

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And the colored girls say,

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Some men you just can't reach. So you get what we had here last week, which is the way he wants it. Well, he gets it. I don't like it.

0: 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I don't care what the people are thinking. I ain't drunk. I'm just drinking.
1: But you're so high.
0: Oh man, you know I ain't high.
1: But you're so high.
0: Just take a little bit every now and then.
1: But you're so high.
0: Man, you gotta be shaking yourself.
1: Stay drunk all the time.
0: Oh, come on now, now y'all be like that. Come home last night, all lust. Baby getting a fuss. I say, honey, hush. I don't care what the people are thinking. I ain't drunk. I'm just drinking.
1: But you're so high.
0: I ain't drunk. I done told y'all I ain't drunk, man. Why y'all do me like
1: so that?
0: I just having fun, man.
1: But you're so high.
0: What? Oh, no, I'm not.
1: Stay drunk all the time.
0: Man, I don't know why y'all talk about me like that.

0: Thank you too. Now let's have a little drink, just me and you. I don't care what the people are thinking. I ain't drunk. I'm just drinking. Who me? I ain't high, man.
1: But you're so high.
0: How y'all talk about me like this?
1: But you're so high.
0: You gotta mind your own business, son. You gotta watch yourself too. You understand what I'm saying? I wanna tip you, baby, before I go. I'll be back tomorrow night and drink some more. I don't care what the people are thinking. I ain't drunk. I'm just drinking.
1: But you're so high.
0: Oh no, you the one drunk. Look at your eyes, man.
1: But you're so high.
0: Don't you tell my lady now.

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0: Ah, yeah, because you can see you've got a lot of new friends here. 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Delta Lady, indeed. I think I'll give that a bit of rest. This one is called Sticks and Stones May Break My Bones, but talk.

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1: No, I just gonna say, don't get hung up about Easter.

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1: Matthew Moore's song. Remember the name? Matthew Moore is called Space Captain.

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